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Getting you through that Sunday fun day. Thank you so much for having us on. I'm Aaron Michael. All right, let me hear your story about getting locked out of your house or your car. We're going to do phone calls here coming up, right, with Luke Combs now.

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1: Tomorrow morning at 6 a.m., if you love games, we'll play a round of the Bobby Feud. And then also we'll talk about my very first ever Father's Day. And then good news at 55 after every hour. That's tomorrow morning on the Bobby Bones Show.

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That way, no matter where you are, what you're doing, you got us cranking up that country for you. 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
1: Well, we got to world premiere this one on Friday. 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As a girl dad myself, I'm loving this one. Cole Swindell here. It's called Girl Dad.
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All right, talking about a time you got locked out of your house or your car, at Aaron Michael FM on my Instagram, X, and TikTok. 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
1: Tomorrow morning at 6 a.m., if you love games, we'll play a round of the Bobby Feud. And then also we'll talk about my very first ever Father's Day. And then good news at 55 after every hour. That's tomorrow morning on the Bobby

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That is awesome. 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

That's a throwback from Kelsea Ballerini, Love Me Like You Mean It. So Megan Maroney recently played two hometown shows at the State Farm Arena in Atlanta. What people loved the most about it? Well, her rhinestone-studded Georgia Bulldogs logo on her guitar. So fun. Here's Megan Maroney with Beautiful Things on Women of iHeart Country.

I'm Casper. Hope you have a great weekend, a great Father's Day. If you want to hear a song tonight, whether it's for Dad or Dad, if you want to hear a song for yourself, let me know right now on the free iHeart app. Tap that red talkback microphone. Request your song right there. I'll play.

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1: Tomorrow morning at 6 a.m. If you love games, we'll play a round of the Bobby Feud. And then also we'll talk about my very first ever Father's Day. And then good news at 55 after every hour. That's tomorrow morning on the Bobby Bones Show. I got

0: 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She won $2,500 last week with our 250K USA giveaway. 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
1: I did? 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

0: Jasper, thank you for making us a part of your Father's Day. Hope you're having a great one. We're finding out tonight about something that Dad still doesn't know about to this day. More of your answers coming up next.
1: I don't know if you were looking at me or not. You probably smile like that all the time. I don't mean to bother.

0: And thank you so much for making us a part of your Sunday night. I'm Casper. Happy Father's Day. We're talking about something that your dad still doesn't know about to this day. You lied to him about what, Heidi? What happened here?
1: Didn't ever tell him that I pierced my nose in high school. And you can't see it. There's like no scar or anything there. But I would always take it out when he was around. And then I would like go to school and like put it in my nose. But you can't do that or it closes up. So, you know, really came back to bite me on that one.
0: Yeah, something tells me I bet he knew.

And what's the thing your dad does that's such a dad thing, but he thinks it's completely 100% normal? But of course, it's not. It's a dad thing. What's that for your dad? Let me know now on the free iHeart app. Hit that red talkback mic, and I'll play your story back coming up.

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1: Tomorrow morning at 6 a.m., if you love games, we'll play a round of the Bobby Feud. And then also we'll talk about my very first ever Father's Day. And then good news at 55 after every hour. That's tomorrow morning on the Bobby Bones Show.

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And on our Father's Day, we're finding out about something your dad does that is the most dad thing ever, but he thinks is completely normal. Dad has no idea, but you know it's a dad thing. What's your dad doing? 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

Happy Father's Day. It's Casper, and we're finding out about something your dad does that's such a dad thing, but he doesn't realize it. He thinks it's totally normal. Hey, listen, I'm a dad. I'm guilty of the same thing, too. Believe me. My kids will tell you. Ashley has a really good example about her dad. We'll get her story on coming up in the next 10 minutes.

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And as we start to wrap things up for the weekend here, let me know what you want to hear tonight on the free iHeart app. Fastest way to do it. Just tap that red talkback microphone, record your message. It gets right here to me in the studio, and I'll get your song on coming up next.

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Thanks for all the calls and talk backs about this tonight. So many great ones. We've been talking about something your dad does that he thinks is totally normal, but it's such a dad thing. He just doesn't realize it yet. You know, we dads, we're guilty of these things. What's it for your dad? More of your interest coming up in the next 10 minutes.

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remember, you got another shot to win $2,500 tomorrow morning as we celebrate America turning 250. You can see the state, cities, landmarks that make America amazing with $2,500 to use on the trip. 8 o'clock tomorrow morning. Be listening to win right here. Good luck. 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
7: Well, happy Monday, everybody. Welcome to show number 1627. It's After Midnight. I'm your host, Granger Smith. Thank you for starting the work week with me. I've got some good news I want to read for you. Hang tight. I've also got some Nashville news with Ann Hudson, stories about your favorite stars out there in Nashville, and a whole bunch of good country music to play for you. Happy Monday.

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Hey, good way to get your Monday going? How about with some good news? I got something to share with you coming up in two songs. Hang tight.

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1: 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We're a late night family. And Granger Smith is the voice that keeps the night going strong. Thanks for riding with us here on After Midnight with Granger Smith.

0: Spokane's number one for new country, Kicks 99.3. So topic, next hour I want to discuss, what is a sound to you that just says summertime? 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
1: Howdy, Granger. It's Stone in Montana. And I just gotta say, I listen to your show every night. Really helps. 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See ya.
0: Thank you, Stone. That's what I'm here for, buddy.

0: 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Ann Hudson is coming up next with all the latest from Nashville. 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
1: Oh, well, this is kind of cool, Granger. Did you see Charlie Daniels Jr. released one of Charlie Daniels' songs? I got that story coming up in your Nashville news next.

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1: 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At After Midnight Granger Smith. 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
7: Welcome to Monday, everybody. It's After Midnight. Hour number two starts right now. I'm Granger Smith, your host. Thanks for being here. Hey, I've got this topic. What is a sound that sounds like summertime to you? Think about that and call me, 866-607-8383. I've also got Earl Dibbles Jr., the country boy, coming in with a dumb criminal story and all this really good country music to play. Hang tight, you're in the right place. We're After Midnight.
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1: All right, asking this question. 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
1: Hey, Granger. Kerry, trucking across Ohio and Indiana here tonight. 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
0: Kerry, appreciate you, man. 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
1: Hey, Granger, Ronnie Pledger here. I'm driving the truck. I just picked up a load of carpet in Dalton, Georgia earlier, headed for Oklahoma. I love your program every night. I listen to it every night. Keep up the good work. I really appreciate hearing you and everything. I'm with you, man, so hang in there.
0: I'm with you too, Ronnie. Keep it between the lines.

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1: 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Just wanted to let you know that I love your show. Thank you.
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Although this principal is technically a criminal, it doesn't really seem that the punishment fits the crime. Earl is going to share this dumb criminal story with us next.

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Hey, good way to get your Monday going. How about with some good news? I got something to share with you coming up in two songs. Hang tight.

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Spokane's number one for new country kicks, 99.3. Okay, I asked this last hour, and I'm still looking for your phone call. 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
1: Hey, it's David. I'm from Greeley, Colorado. Just driving around on my patrol route. I'm a security guard. Love listening to the show, and thanks again.
0: Thank you for your service, buddy. 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

Kicks 99.3. Whether you're on the road, on the job, or you just can't sleep, Granger Smith is right here with you. Thanks for being a part of the After Midnight family.

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Hope you had a wonderful weekend, and dads, hope you had a great Father's Day. Here we are back together for another week of work. 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

0: 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Ella's kicking off her work week with $2,500 in the $250K USA giveaway. We asked her, what is her ideal barbecue food?
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99.3. That's Woman, the new one from Kane Brown. How much does Dierks Bentley love performing with his band? 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He'll tell us about it next. Somewhere on a Beach.

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1: Hello, it's Amy James. We've been getting notifications from the bosses letting us know tickets are selling real quick for our iHeartRadio Music Festival. 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

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By now, I'm sure you've heard the story. Jelly Roll has filed for divorce from his wife, Bunny XO, of almost 10 years. What's sad is people have been bugging Jelly's daughter, asking for information. She said, "Mind your own house. My family and I are working through this, and I'm not saying anything."

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That's Choosin' Texas, the song that's basically changed Ella Langley's life from her sophomore album, Dandelion. 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

needed some time. She could get on with her life, I'd get on with mine. Thought I would be fine, but maybe not. I knew she'd find a way to get over me, but I never thought.

99.3, number one for new country. That's the latest from Jason Aldean. Don't tell on me. Hello, it's Amy James. This man, Parker McCollum, he and his wife, Halle Ray, have wrapped up their baby moon. Now it's all time to nest. Baby number two is due this summer to be loved by you.

99.3, number one for new country. If you've always wanted to join Luke Bryan in Mexico, this could be your year. He's announced the lineup for his Crash My Playa 2027 happening in January with himself, Thomas Rhett, and Hardy as the headliners. Country, and she knows it.

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Wetzel. 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You're not going to want to miss it. It's next. After

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1: Chris, thanks for having us on while you work. 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
0: 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You can win the same amount of money. It is coming up in just a few. Here's Casey Musgraves. It's Dry Spell.

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He went down, but they missed me by a hair. He'd always stop right there and say,

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0: 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Just enter this nationwide keyword on our website. Liberty. That's Liberty. Enter it now.